for as you bit into your strawberry lace. And then offered me our attention in the form of a gobstopper. It's all you had left.

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Let them go, free, leave, oh.

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Noah says, depressives hate the spring. Imbalance between the inner and the outer world. I make another case. Being depressed, yes, but in a sense, passionately attached to the living tree.

except flooding and rising. Noah says this is an error of the presence, identifying with a tree

when we were first exiled from heaven, you made a replica. A place in one sense different from heaven. Being designed to teach a lesson. Otherwise the same. Beauty on either side.